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15: Across the country right now, at this very moment, there are probably arguments taking place about who's doing more of the housework, the homework, the shuttling of kids from this activity to that. It's true. By and large, women do more of this than men. But doesn't have to be that way. And if you and your spouse can level that playing field, it's going to make both of you and your kids happier. Psychologist Yelena Kecmanovic says this might be how you get there. As hard as it might be at first, try to think of your partner like a teammate, not an adversary. Learn how to do some of the chores your partner does to get a better understanding of how much effort

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15: We've all been there, in a boring meeting, a long lecture, struggling to stay awake. 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Aside from the obvious, making sure you're getting enough sleep, there are a couple quick pick-me-ups that experts recommend before you take your seat. If you have time, you might try to squeeze in a quick nap, just a couple minutes even. That can increase your alertness. Or try to pop outside for a quick walk, get your blood and your hormones pumping, splash some cold water on your face, or grab a cup of coffee, obviously. If you're not a caffeine drinker, even just taking small sips of water throughout your meeting could be enough to keep you awake. Of course, you could also make a point to engage in the meeting. 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
2: 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He's LB. This is the Midlands Morning Show. No more Backstreet Boy code words. I'm sorry that contest is over with. But a lot of entertaining. My ability to talk is entertaining, right? A lot of entertaining things coming up on the show this morning. I was 2 years old when I learned that craving a specific food is linked to how you're feeling emotionally.
3: Really?
2: Whether you're craving sweet or savory or, you know, cheese. We'll talk about what those mean.
3: I guess that makes sense. Also on the show this morning, I'm calling BS. There's a new research report that says driving the speed limit, if we all did it, not just a few, but if everyone drove the speed limit, we could save the world.
2: Okay.
3: And honestly, what they're saying is when you speed, or if you did go the speed limit, you'd only be adding 54 seconds to your commute. This is definitely BS.
2: Also, yesterday, LB and his wife celebrated 30 years of marriage, and he's going to enlighten all of us to what he has learned over the past 30 years being married. All of that and more coming up on the Midlands Morning Show today. We're so happy you're here starting your day with us. It's B106.7. Good morning.

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0: It's the Midlands Morning Show with Kaylin and LB on B106.7. On this day, back in the day.
1: Well, we go back to 1904, where French driver Louis Rigoli became the first person in human history to break the 100-mile-an-hour barrier in an automobile.
2: Ooh.
1: Good for you. You know what, today, just get out in the freeway. People are going to hundo all the time. Like, this is no big deal.
2: I was on my way home from Charleston on Saturday evening, and I swear there was some cars probably going like 110.
1: Easily,
2: just racing each other. Oh, yeah. I was like, I don't want to be anywhere near that. Thank you.
1: Also on this day, back in the day, 1920, not all heroes wear capes, but German candy maker Heinz Riegel Sr. invented the gummy bear. Wow. I had no idea it's been around that long.
2: I didn't either. I was at TJ Maxx the other day, and I saw some chocolate gummy bears. And you know what? I don't mind the concept, but just give me chocolate bears. I don't want them to be chocolate gummy. That just seems like an overstimulation to me, and I don't think chocolate should be gummy.
1: I kind of understand that, but I will say this. The chocolate-covered gummy bears at Trader Joe's are elite.
2: Chocolate-covered is different than, like, the chocolate being the actual gummy part.
1: Right.
2: You know?
1: Right.
2: Like, I could probably do chocolate-covered because the chocolate will still be hard.
1: Yes.
2: Surrounding the gummy. But chocolate gummy, I was like, I'm good with my Black Forest. Thank you very much.
1: So good. But who knew they'd been around since the 1920s? No. And just 3 years ago, I can't believe it's been 3 years already, but 2023, the Barbenheimer phenomenon. Remember when these two giant movies opened on the same weekend? Oppenheimer and Barbie. And what they did is theaters nationwide said, you know what? We're going to roll this into the massive double feature. This trend drove one of the highest grossing box office weekends in cinema history.
2: Mm-hmm.
1: I don't know who was able to sit through both of these movies because Oppenheimer was like a 3 hour long movie.
2: And the Barbie movie was really good. But,
1: yes.
2: Both
1: of these movies were amazing. And I saw both of them, but there's no way I was going to sit there for 6 hours
2: in the same day.
1: Right. But people did it all on this day back in the day.
0: Be alert traffic.
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4: Your first alert traffic update this morning. A couple of construction-related slowdowns at this time. One of them being the eastbound lane of I-26 in Calhoun County as you approach St. Matthews. Expect some delays because of construction moving everybody over to one lane this morning. Also, delays due to construction northbound side of I-77 near Killian Road and Farrow Road. Expect some delays if you're headed up towards Blythewood or Charlotte this morning because of construction moving everybody over to one lane. The rest of our roads look good at this time. Take it easy as you travel, and I hope you have a great day. From the WYS First Alert Traffic Center, I'm meteorologist Chandler Jordan.
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4: Good morning. Another hot and humid day on tap into the afternoon under a partly cloudy sky. Your high temperature today, 96. Factor in the humidity. It'll feel as hot as 103. So keep in mind, it'll be a real summertime feel out there for the afternoon. From there, showers and thunderstorms start to return Wednesday night and into Thursday. It'll help cool things off, but also at times some heavy rain possible, making Wednesday and Thursday both first alert weather days. So try to stay cool out there during the hot afternoon ahead, and I hope you have a great Tuesday. From the WYS First Alert Weather Center, I'm meteorologist Chandler Jordan.
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1: 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She knows she is. 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
1: You know, I understand why research is a big part of what needs to happen in our lives. But sometimes I think people just do things and say they've actually done the research when they really haven't.
2: Right.
1: For example, researchers are now saying if everyone out there drove the speed limit, we would save 6 million gallons of gas a day, reduce pollution, and it would only add 54 seconds to the average commute.
2: Yeah, okay.
1: No way.
2: Yeah. Okay.
1: No way this would only add 54 seconds to my life.
2: 54 minutes, maybe.
1: It's just not true.
2: 54 days?
1: Let's be honest. The speed limit isn't the problem. It's the person doing 52 in the left lane and has no idea that they've started a 47-car pileup in the back behind them.
2: Again, went to Charleston this past weekend. Had the same thing happen. The lack of awareness of people on the roads is what does it for me. So if you say that this is what's going to... How about we just focus on getting people to stay out of the left-hand lane if they're not going to pass? Like, let's start there, because that'll save me some time off of my commute for sure.
1: And then you get the people that get in that left lane and camp, they're just there to be stubborn. At that point now, they're just there to be stubborn.
2: So you and I both did not grow up in the South, and I don't know if there's any truth behind this, but I have a friend who was born and raised here, and he said that when he learned to drive, he was taught to pick a lane and stay in it.
1: Yes.
2: So the left lane qualified in that.
1: No, you can stay in any other lane.
2: Stay in the middle lane.
1: But the left lane.
2: Stay in the right lane. Left lane, don't stay there.
1: Whoever did this study clearly has never been stuck behind someone trying to merge onto the interstate at 37 miles an hour.
2: Awful.
1: It just.
2: Awful.
1: Every time I get on the road in the morning and I'm coming down that ramp and I'm behind somebody like that, I'm like, look dude, none of us are going to make it. None of us. Mm-hmm. You've got to go. Let's go.
2: Well, and you deal with malfunction junction all the time,
1: yes.
2: Right? Yeah. So that's an even harder area to navigate, and people need to be more aware of their surroundings. Me coming from the Northeast, I don't have to deal with like that merging as often.
1: Wild.
2: But malfunction junction, definitely an area of concern.
1: Whoever did the study has never driven in general, that you've just never gotten into a car.
2: Nope.
1: There's no way possible. And I'm all for saving the planet, but how about we start with people just using their turn signals? Can we start there?
2: Yes.
1: How much stuff could that help save?
2: Using turn signals and then staying out of the left-hand lane. Let's focus on those two first.
1: Everything else about this, BS.

0: Midlands Morning Show with Kaylin and LB on B106.7. And now, another inductee into the Stupid Criminal Hall of Fame.
1: I really do believe there's a group in Florida that gets around, like, I don't know, maybe they meet once a week and they decide, how are we going to take Florida guy to the next level, right? Because we've done all the things. We've got to take it up a notch, right? And it might be tempting to try to do the switch seats after a cop pulls you over, especially if you shouldn't be driving. But you think about this. Trying to switch seats while a cop car has pulled you over and they are behind you, this would be very difficult to pull off. So this is what happened. 30-year-old man in Florida named Fernando Alexander Jr. was pulled over, tried to pull off the big switcheroo. Here's one big problem. The car was not in park. So while he and his passenger were trying to switch seats, he lifted his foot off the brake. The car was in reverse, so he immediately started rolling back. And what do you think happens when this car rolled back with the cop car behind it?
2: I'm going to just go out on a whim here and say the car hit the car.
1: Yes, it did.
2: Yeah.
1: He backed into the cop car. So not only were you got pulled over for whatever you were doing wrong, you then tried to do the switcheroo with the cop sitting in his car watching the whole thing, probably with his camera on, and then you backed into his car. Thankfully, no one was hurt. Fernando did try to run off, but he was quickly caught and arrested. He's facing several felony charges, including leaving the scene of a crash with property damage. It sounds like he was a drug dealer with a suspended license. All the reasons he would be trying to switcheroo and flee. He didn't get away with either one of those, and he's now part of the Stupid Criminal Hall of Fame.
2: Haven't we learned anything? The switcheroo just shouldn't happen.

0: The Midlands Morning Show with Kaylin and LP. I was today years old when...
1: when I realized that craving a specific food is linked to how we're feeling emotionally.
2: Really?
1: So here I am, when I'm feeling some kind of way, I go to my therapist. And I'm like, now I feel the need to eat all of these foods. Well, it makes sense. And I never really had it explained to me until now. If you're one of those people and you need a sweet treat, like gummy bears, for example, the regular kind, they say you're probably experiencing sadness or excitement. If you're looking for a salty, carby snack like chips or pretzels, that indicates stress, anger, or boredom. Craving ice cream is linked to sadness and loneliness. If you must have cheese, it's related to stress and fear. If you're jonesing for chocolate, there's a good chance you have the blues or you're feeling a complete bliss.
2: Well, I love all these things. Am I just like overly depressed, or is that...
1: Do you crave all of them at the same time?
2: No.
1: Right.
2: But I do love me cheese. I love me some sweets. I love ice cream.
1: I have cravings on a regular.
2: Yeah.
1: So at least it's good to know that it means something.
2: Right.
1: So again, maybe I need to go through and have my dietitian meet up with my therapist, right, to talk about how I'm doing, because clearly it's not well.
2: You need to do like a little food blog. So whenever you eat this stuff, you're like, well, how was I feeling?
1: Well,
2: this
1: time? That was something that I unpacked with my dietitian.
2: Right.
1: She was like, I want you to keep a food journal of like all of the things that you eat. But I never really thought that I would need to sit down with my therapist afterwards,
2: right,
1: and be like, okay, here's my food journal. Let's talk about it. Again, you try to make healthy choices,
2: uh-huh,
1: and then you got to deal with a diarrhea parasite.
2: Oh, my.
1: And now, like, when I'm craving lettuce, what does that mean?
2: Right. You got to psychoanalyze yourself.
1: Does every food need to be psychoanalyzed?
2: Do a quick check.
1: Am I okay? I don't think so.

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1: 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If margaritas are a relaxation staple in your circle, a traveling festival is looking to provide the perfect occasion. Hosted by the fittingly named International Margarita Organization, the Columbia Margarita Festival is coming to Savage Craft at 430 Center Street in West Columbia this Saturday, July 25th. Columbia's edition of the festival is just one leg of a nationwide tour that's already hit 65 spots, including Hilton Head. Organizers are pitching the event as a competition to determine the best margarita in Columbia, with 10 local restaurants invited to compete. With the purchase of a ticket, each attendee will be given sampling rights to 10 different 3.5-ounce margaritas and one voting chip to leave at their favorite booth. At the end of the day, the chips will be collected and a winner will be declared. The festival will also have a live DJ, food vendors, a beer garden, and a charity raffle offering a chance to win an all-inclusive trip to Mexico. The festival is taking place on Saturday from noon to 6. General admission tickets allow you to enter at 3 p.m. and are available for $50.61, and that includes one raffle ticket. VIP tickets are $60.90. That allows noon entry and includes two raffle tickets. You can also get some VIP tables as well. And finally, a well-known casual dining restaurant chain has closed their Columbia location along a busy roadway, marking the second Midlands closure for the company in recent weeks. Ruby Tuesday, which has locations in numerous states, closed their restaurant on Gardner's Ferry Road in Columbia. The Gardner's Ferry Ruby Tuesday is listed as permanently closed on Google and no longer appears on the locations page on the Ruby Tuesday website. The closure has been a topic of discussion on the popular Lower Richland Community Facebook page. The shuttering of the Gardner's Ferry location comes as Ruby Tuesday also recently closed their restaurant on Augusta Road in West Columbia. The only remaining location is in the Lexington area on Sunset Boulevard. That's three things you need to know here on the Midlands Morning Show with B106.7.
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4: Your first alert traffic update this morning. A couple of construction-related slowdowns at this time. One of them being the eastbound lane of I-26 in Calhoun County as you approach St. Matthews. Expect some delays because of construction moving everybody over to one lane this morning. Also, delays due to construction northbound side of I-77 near Killian Road and Faro Road. Expect some delays if you're headed up towards Blythewood or Charlotte this morning because of construction moving everybody over to one lane. The rest of our roads look good at this time. Take it easy as you travel, and I hope you have a great day. From the WYS First Alert Traffic Center, I'm meteorologist Chandler Jordan.
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4: Good morning. Another hot and humid day on tap into the afternoon under a partly cloudy sky. Your high temperature today, 96. Factor in the humidity. It'll feel as hot as 103, so keep in mind it'll be a real summertime feel out there for the afternoon. From there, showers and thunderstorms start to return Wednesday night and into Thursday. It'll help cool things off, but also at times some heavy rain possible, making Wednesday and Thursday both first alert weather days. So try to stay cool out there during the hot afternoon ahead, and I hope you have a great Tuesday. From the WYS First Alert Weather Center, I'm meteorologist Chandler Jordan.
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16: If you're looking to get stronger, you don't necessarily need a bunch of heavy weights to do that, at least not to start. 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Strength and conditioning specialist Dana Santis told us, with body weight training, you create progressive overload by changing joint angles, adding instability, or choosing more challenging variations of the same exercise. Two other factors driving progressive overload are time under tension and muscular fatigue. That means the amount of time your muscles are engaged during a movement, the slower the movement, the harder it will be until you reach the point where you can't do another rep with good form. You want to stop before you collapse. Also, remember this: pay attention to your breath. So important. Breathe out when you exert force. I'm Dr. Sanjay Gupta, helping you live a better life.
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1: Well, yesterday, wifey and I celebrated our 30th year of being married.
0: How does it make you feel that I'm almost like that age?
1: That's crazy. Well, you, like I said, you and my son are around the same age.
0: Yes.
1: And so, yes, it makes me feel, what's the word now we said?
2: Old.
1: No, accomplished, oh. Right? That's what it is.
0: I mean, it is accomplished
1: right.
0: That you've been married for 30 years.
1: Sure.
0: Something definitely worth recognizing.
1: I've learned some things. Some things I probably should have learned a little quicker, if
0: that
1: you ask my wife. We'll go over those lessons. Two songs. It's the Midlands Morning Show, Caitlin and LB.

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1: 30 years of marriage will teach you some things.
2: Congratulations, first and foremost.
1: It doesn't seem like it happens much anymore,
2: it doesn't.
1: Right? You know, my grandparents were married for over 50 years. They've always been the gold standard for me, right?
2: Mm-hmm.
1: And I remember when I was very young and I asked my grandmother, I'm like, so what's the deal? What's the secret? And she said, sometimes you just got to grit and bear it. She then told me that she remembers a fight where she didn't speak to my grandfather for over a year.
2: Whoa.
1: So out of those 50 years, there was a year that they didn't even communicate.
2: Yeah, that's rough.
1: And I said, well, what happened? She goes, I ended up forgetting what I was mad about.
2: I mean, yeah, it happens.
1: Oh,
2: that's
1: man.
2: Funny, though.
1: So after three decades, I can confidently say I've become somewhat of a marriage researcher.
2: Okay.
1: Right? I've collected the data. I've run the experiments. I've made many, many mistakes. So here I am, ready to impart some wisdom upon thee.
2: Yeah.
1: I've learned that we need to talk has never been followed by, I bought you a boat. Ever.
2: No.
1: I'm waiting for that day.
2: I'd love a boat.
1: Is that going to happen?
2: Probably not.
1: Oh my gosh. I've learned it when my wife's like, what are you thinking about? The answer to that, men, is always nothing. Nothing. You are thinking about nothing, okay? You don't want to explain these things. Keep it moving. I've learned that every husband eventually discovers that he, in fact,

0: I've learned the phrase, I don't care where we eat, is the biggest lie of all time, guys. It is.
1: Yep.
0: There's no way for you to get this answer right either.
1: I think you should just give options at that point.
0: Right. But honestly, after 30 years, this is what I've learned. Love isn't always rainbows and butterflies.
1: Nope.
0: All right? Love is showing up. It's surviving layoffs. It's raising a family. It's moving. It's paying bills. It's going through lessons and seasons when life isn't easy.
1: Mm-hmm.
0: And it's finding somebody who isn't perfect, but is perfect for you. Right?
1: Aww.
0: So that's what I've learned. I wouldn't do it with anybody else.
1: That's great.
0: That's for sure. We know each other's issues. We know each other's mess. We just happen to fit. That's it.
1: Yeah.
0: Right? So happy anniversary again, sweetheart. 30 years. Lyle, let's see if we can do another 30, right? I think we're at Pearl. I'm trying to get to like, what's the big one? What's 50? What are all the things? Gold? Yeah. Let's get to the gold. That'd be amazing.
1: I don't know.
0: It's the Midlands Morning Show. 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
5: Your First Alert traffic update this morning, a couple of construction-related slowdowns at this time, one of them being the eastbound lane of I-26 in Calhoun County as you approach St. Matthews. Expect some delays because of construction moving everybody over to one lane this morning. Also, delays due to construction northbound side of I-77 near Killian Road and Faro Road. Expect some delays if you're headed up towards Blythewood or Charlotte this morning because of construction moving everybody over to one lane. The rest of our roads look good at this time. Take it easy as you travel, and I hope you have a great day. From the WYS First Alert Traffic Center, I'm meteorologist Chandler Jordan.
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5: Good morning. Another hot, humid day on tap into the afternoon under a partly cloudy sky. Your high temperature today, 96. Factor in the humidity. It'll feel as hot as 103, so keep in mind it'll be a real summertime feel out there for the afternoon. From there, showers and thunderstorms start to return Wednesday night and into Thursday. It'll help cool things off, but also at times some heavy rain possible, making Wednesday and Thursday both First Alert weather days. So try to stay cool out there during the hot afternoon ahead, and I hope you have a great Tuesday. From the WYS First Alert Weather Center, I'm meteorologist Chandler Jordan.
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6: We've all been there, in a boring meeting, a long lecture, struggling to stay awake. No matter how hard you try, you nod off, and that is never a good look. Aside from the obvious, making sure you're getting enough sleep, there are a couple quick pick-me-ups that experts recommend before you take your seat. If you have time, you might try to squeeze in a quick nap, just a couple minutes even. That can increase your alertness. Or try to pop outside for a quick walk, get your blood and your hormones pumping, splash some cold water on your face, or grab a cup of coffee, obviously. If you're not a caffeine drinker, even just taking small sips of water throughout your meeting could be enough to keep you awake. Of course, you could also make a point to engage in the meeting. You're not likely to fall asleep while you're actually talking. I'm Dr. Sanjay Gupta, helping you live a better life.
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0: 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It's time to be heard.
1: Okay, we talked about it a little bit yesterday, and I feel like we talk about it more often than not as days go on. Things in this world are expensive.
2: Yeah.
1: And I think a few weeks ago we talked about things that, despite everything in the world being expensive, we still spend the money on.
2: Sure.
1: But there are a lot of things in life that I would rather spend my money on than other things.
2: Mm-hmm.
1: And you had mentioned that, you know, you and your family, you order delivery sometimes.
2: It's rare.
1: Sometimes.
2: Yeah.
1: I refuse.
2: Yeah.
1: Refuse, because to me, it's one of those things where you got to pay for the food, mm-hmm. but then also there's a service fee, but then there's a fee for this and a fee for that, and then you got to tip your driver, and then by the end of it, I'm spending $50 more than I really need to when I can just go pick it up myself.
2: Yeah. Yeah.
1: So I refuse to order delivery these days. Just because why?
2: Yeah.
1: What's the point? Why would I rather spend that $50 than just going to get it myself?
2: No, and to your point, with all the service fees and everything after that, it just gets to be obnoxious.
1: It's obnoxious. So yeah. What is something that you refuse to spend money on?
2: Well, and it's sad because I used to spend money on this because I'm lazy. And honestly, because other people do it better than I do. And that's anything to do with my yard. I'm having to do all that now. Okay. And I used to have the luxury to just go, hey, every week, can someone come in here and do this for me?
1: Well, there's a lot of people that still do that. Right. And to me, I'm very similar to you. Yeah. I do all of the yard work at home. I do the weed eating. I do the edging. I do the hedge trimming. I mow the lawn. And yeah. I have a push mower. And my space is significantly larger than your space.
2: Yeah.
1: So, if I had the money to be able to hire somebody to do that, I would. But I also have OCD.
2: Mm-hmm.
1: I want it done a specific way.
2: Right.
1: Thanks, Mom. She invested that into me. But do you not get some kind of joy about mowing your lawn?
2: I mean, when it's done, when like, I look at it afterwards.
1: I did that.
2: And I'm like, yes, it's not overgrown and horrible anymore. My dogs can actually go out and not get lost in the tundra. I love it.
1: I have to mow my lawn. Thanks for the reminder. Yeah. This is our Be Heard today, 803-796-2106. You can also chime in on our Facebook page when you find us at B1067. Everything in the world is expensive these days. We know it. There are the things that you would buy, but what are the things that you refuse to spend money on? You can go ahead and be heard.

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1: Talking about some things that we absolutely refuse to spend money on, and this one right here. Man, I used to be all in on this. Jessica out of Lexington says, I absolutely refuse to spend money on bottled water.
2: Yep.
1: Yes. Man, how expensive does that get?
2: Right.
1: It's just out of control. And, you know, I just bought the Brita, and that's all I do. That's the only thing I use. Now, I haven't bought bottled water in years.
2: Yeah, she says we have a perfectly good filtered water system at home, and I carry a reusable bottle everywhere. So every time I see someone grab a case of water for $8 or buy a bottle at a gas station, I just think about how much money that adds up to over the course of a year.
1: Right.
2: And that's true. I understand why people buy it from like an emergency perspective.
1: Sure.
2: But also, like, depending on where you're leaving that case of water.
1: Yeah.
2: It getting hot.
1: Oh, they put it out right. You see it sometimes, it's sitting right out front in the sun. That is not okay.
2: I have a neighbor in my community, and every time I drive past his house and his garage is open, he has containers of water sitting in his garage. And I can't help but think of how many times the sun hits that when he leaves his garage door open and how it's gross now. But then I guess when you're in an emergency, it really doesn't matter.
1: And how hot your garage gets.
2: Yeah.
1: So that the water's just out there baking in this plastic.
2: I guess that's like a first world problem. Yes. Because when you need the water, you're going to drink it, whether it's been exposed to anything or not. Brandon in Columbia agrees with me and said food delivery apps. He said, I use them all the time during COVID, but now the prices are just ridiculous. You pay higher menu prices, a delivery fee, a service fee, and then you still can't leave without tipping the driver. Sure. A $14 burger somehow turns into a $32 meal. That's my point.
1: Right.
2: There are situations where I have ordered delivery. Like my friends and I had a Galentine's Day at Hotel Trundle here in Columbia. And so we ordered DoorDash so we didn't have to leave because we all wanted separate things. And, you know, when I'm sick, sometimes I really don't want to run out and grab something. So I'll pay the extra money. But outside of those two occasions, I can't remember the last time that I ordered delivery. Karen in Irmo said, I know that this might be unpopular for some women, but I won't spend the money on expensive purses. I have friends who save up for designer bags that cost more than my monthly mortgage. At the end of the day, it holds the same wallet keys and lip gloss as the one I bought at TJ Maxx.
1: Facts.
2: I also can't do that. Like, I personally feel like if I had one designer bag, I'd be good.
1: And some of these knockoffs have gotten really solid.
2: I'm on the side of TikTok. That's Canal Street in New York City.
1: Yes.
2: just being honest. Michelle in West Columbia said coffee shop drinks every single morning. And that is something that I have conversations with people about all the time. I don't get, and I guess it's the little things in life, right? Like if a cup of coffee every day from your favorite coffee spot is going to do it for you, there are some vices in life where you could spend way more money on a daily basis.
1: Yeah.
2: But that being said, that's like $200 a month when you break it down.
1: It's insane what they have done to coffee these days.
2: Right.
1: Right. I can just have my Keurig get home every morning. Now, sure, when I go to Costco, the box cost me $36 originally. But lasts me for a month.
2: Yeah, when you break it down.
1: So going to Starbucks and getting like just a mocha frap or a mocha ice, $7. Why? Why is it that expensive?
2: Well, and people do that every day.
1: Oh.
2: So instead of talking to Starbucks about how it's so expensive, you got to talk to the people who go and buy it every
1: day. It's only expensive because you continue doing
2: it. Right. This is our Be Heard today. What is something you absolutely refuse to spend money on? 803-796-2106. We're taking your calls and your texts. And you can also chime in on our Facebook page when you find us at B1067.

0: It's time to be heard on B106.7.
1: Now, I don't know if this counts, right? We're talking about our Be Heard today. Things that we absolutely refuse to spend the money on. And what I've done is there is certain grocery stores I will not spend money in on certain things. So I will go out of my way to go to another store where I know it's absolutely like $3 cheaper.
2: Yeah.
1: Because I'm like, you know what? There's no reason for you, Smublix, to have that item that grossly overpriced when I can go somewhere else right. and get it exponentially cheaper.
2: I'm not going to lie. They started carrying my favorite brand of milk recently. So that particular grocery store chain is on like a good list for me this
1: There's certain things that you have to get there, but then you're like, why is this $3 more than it is over here for no reason?
2: Yeah, we're talking about those things that you refuse to spend money on. This is a really good point. I want to know your thoughts. Mike said digital media of any sort. If buying isn't owning, piracy isn't stealing.
1: Mm-hmm.
2: How do you feel about that?
1: I mean, listen, 2026, we're kind of all doing what we got to do, right?
2: So valid.
1: I just can't throw judgment anywhere when it comes to money.
2: Candace says clothes with holes in them.
1: Yeah.
2: I get that, but like jeans, I'll buy some jeans that have holes in them.
1: I mean, can't you just do that yourself?
2: It doesn't look as right. I'm just being honest.
1: I mean, and it's funny because the hole in the jeans is not new. This has been around in some way or the other for so many years, and I've always had questions about it.
2: But I'm not going to lie. As I am getting older, I have found myself gravitating towards holy jeans less and less.
1: Yeah.
2: But just some situations, a good holy jean works, okay? Mm-hmm. English said TV services, overly priced items, and tech items I don't need or want, which is about 98% of what other people spend all of their money on.
1: Yeah.
2: Steven said Starbucks. Okay. Right. Jason said concert tickets. And we've had that conversation before, but here's my problem, okay? Being at a concert for a musician that I love is my happy place.
1: Yeah.
2: Example, the amount of money that I spent to go see Hillary Duff in Charlotte on August 1st, some people would never spend.
1: Mm-hmm.
2: But I know, number one, that I'm going to be in such a joyful place while I'm there. Like the 2 hours that she's performing her set or whatever, I'm going to be the happiest version of myself.
1: Right.
2: That's number one. Number two, I also have a million and one things going on that day. And some people would be like, oh, I have too much going on and I just won't go to the con. The amount of money that I spent on those tickets, I'm going.
1: Yeah.
2: Jennifer said mani-pedis, which to me, I will spend the money on those. And I've said that before because it makes me feel like more of a human. I feel better. And my fingers don't look as stubby when I have a manicure. And then Leslie said anything Nike brand. This is our Be Heard today. We'll continue the conversation on our Facebook page at B1067. We want to know, what is something you absolutely refuse to spend that money on?

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2: 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The one-night-only concert begins at 7:30 and will feature orchestral arrangements from games including The Elder Scrolls, Skyrim, Halo, Final Fantasy, Kingdom Hearts, World of Warcraft, and Tomb Raider. 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Before the performance, concertgoers can take part in a free gaming experience at the Coger Center lobby presented in partnership with the Midlands Gaming Coalition. 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If margaritas are a relaxation staple in your circle, a traveling festival is looking to provide the perfect occasion. Hosted by the fittingly named International Margarita Organization, the Columbia Margarita Festival is coming to Savage Craft at 430 Center Street in West Columbia this Saturday, July 25th. Columbia's edition of the festival is just one leg of a nationwide tour that's already hit 65 spots, including Hilton Head. Organizers are pitching the event as a competition to determine the best margarita in Columbia, with 10 local restaurants invited to compete. With the purchase of a ticket, each attendee will be given sampling rights to 10 different 3.5 ounce margaritas and one voting chip to leave at their favorite booth. At the end of the day, the chips will be collected and a winner will be declared. The festival will also have a live DJ, food vendors, a beer garden, and a charity raffle offering a chance to win an all-inclusive trip to Mexico. The festival is taking place on Saturday from noon to 6. General admission tickets allow you to enter at 3 p.m. and are available for $50.61, and that includes one raffle ticket. VIP tickets are $60.90. That allows noon entry and includes two raffle tickets. Can also get some VIP tables as well. And finally, a well-known casual dining restaurant chain has closed their Columbia location along a busy roadway, marking the second Midlands closure for the company in recent weeks. Ruby Tuesday, which has locations in numerous states, closed their restaurant on Gardner's Ferry Road in Columbia. The Gardner's Ferry Ruby Tuesday is listed as permanently closed on Google and no longer appears on the locations page on the Ruby Tuesday website. The closure has been a topic of discussion on the popular Lower Richland Community Facebook page. The shuttering of the Gardner's Ferry location comes as Ruby Tuesday also recently closed their restaurant on Augusta Road in West Columbia. The only remaining location is in the Lexington area on Sunset Boulevard. That's three things you need to know here on the Midlands Morning Show with B106.7.
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4: Your first alert traffic update this morning. A couple of construction-related slowdowns at this time. One of them being the eastbound lane of I-26 in Calhoun County as you approach St. Matthews. Expect some delays because of construction moving everybody over to one lane this morning. Also, delays due to construction northbound side of I-77 near Killian Road and Farrow Road. Expect some delays if you're headed up towards Blythewood or Charlotte this morning because of construction moving everybody over to one lane. The rest of our roads look good at this time. Take it easy as you travel, and I hope you have a great day. From the WYS First Alert Traffic Center, I'm meteorologist Chandler Jordan.
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4: Good morning. Another hot and humid day on tap into the afternoon under a partly cloudy sky. Your high temperature today, 96. Factor in the humidity. It'll feel as hot as 103, so keep in mind it'll be a real summertime feel out there for the afternoon. From there, showers and thunderstorms start to return Wednesday night and into Thursday. It'll help cool things off, but also at times some heavy rain possible, making Wednesday and Thursday both first alert weather days. So try to stay cool out there during the hot afternoon ahead, and I hope you have a great Tuesday. From the WYS First Alert Weather Center, I'm meteorologist Chandler Jordan.
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15: What are the chances you are listening to this while drinking a nice hot cup of coffee? If so, don't let me stop you. For years, we've been reporting on the health benefits of coffee, and that's not going to stop today. A new study, this one out of Harvard School of Public Health, found that coffee and tea could help lower your risk of developing dementia. People who enjoyed 1 to 3 caffeinated cups a day saw the biggest impact. In addition to the caffeine, coffee contains hundreds of bioactive compounds that can influence inflammation, glucose metabolism, vascular function, and oxidative stress. It's also possible coffee drinkers might be doing other things that keep them healthy. Eating a more balanced diet, getting plenty of exercise, sleep, not smoking, or drinking too much alcohol. And finally, staying socially active. I'm Dr. Sanjay Gupta, helping you live a better life.
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0: 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Happy Tuesday.
1: Now, how often do you find yourself driving the actual speed limit?
0: Depends on when you ask me. Mm-hmm. I would say probably like 60% of the time.
1: Right. It's, you know, it's not the go-to because especially when you're out there on the freeway, no one's driving the speed limit. Everyone's trying to get to where they're trying to go quick.
0: Right.
1: Researchers are now saying that if we all drove the speed limit, right, it could help save the planet, including 6 million gallons of gasoline a day. I'm calling BS on this research. We'll get into it in two songs. It's the Midlands Morning Show. Kaylin and LB, B106.7.

0: this would only add 54 seconds to my life.
1: 54 minutes, maybe.
0: It's just not true.
1: 54 days?
0: Now, let's be honest. The speed limit isn't the problem. It's the person doing 52 in the left lane and has no idea that they've started a 47-car pileup in the back behind them.
1: Again, went to Charleston this past weekend. Had the same thing happen. The lack of awareness of people on the roads is what does it for me. So if you say that this is what's going to... How about we just focus on getting people to stay out of the left-hand lane if they're not going to pass? Like, let's start there, because that'll save me some time off of my commute for sure.
0: And then you get the people that get in that left lane and camp, they're just there to be stubborn. At that point now, they're just there to be stubborn.
1: So you and I both did not grow up in the South, and I don't know if there's any truth behind this, but I have a friend who was born and raised here, and he said that when he learned to drive, he was taught to pick a lane and stay in it.
0: Yes.
1: So the left lane qualified in that.
0: No, you can stay in any of the lanes.
1: Stay in the middle lane.
0: But the left lane.
1: Stay in the right lane. Left lane, don't stay there.
0: Whoever did this study clearly has never been stuck behind someone trying to merge onto the interstate at 37 miles an hour.
1: Awful.
0: Awful. Every time I get on the road in the morning and I'm coming down that ramp and I'm behind somebody like that, I'm like, look dude, none of us are going to make it. None of us. Mm-hmm. You've got to go. Let's go.
1: Well, and you deal with Malfunction Junction all the time,
0: yes.
1: Right? Yeah. So that's an even harder area to navigate, and people need to be more aware of their surroundings. Me coming from the Northeast, I don't have to deal with like that merging as often.
0: Wild.
1: But Malfunction Junction, definitely an area of concern.
0: Whoever did this study has never driven in general. No. That you've just never gotten into a car.
1: Nope.
0: There's no way possible. And I'm all for saving the planet, but how about we start with people just using their turn signals? Can we start there?
1: Yes.
0: How much stuff could that help save?
1: Using turn signals and then staying out of the left-hand lane. Let's focus on those two first.
0: Everything else about this, BS.
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5: Your first alert traffic update this morning. A couple of construction-related slowdowns at this time. One of them being the eastbound lane of I-26 in Calhoun County as you approach St. Matthews. Expect some delays because of construction moving everybody over to one lane this morning. Also, delays due to construction northbound side of I-77 near Killian Road and Faro Road. Expect some delays if you're headed up towards Blythewood or Charlotte this morning because of construction moving everybody over to one lane. The rest of our roads look good at this time. Take it easy as you travel, and I hope you have a great day. From the WYS First Alert Traffic Center, I'm meteorologist Chandler Jordan.
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5: Good morning. Another hot and humid day on tap into the afternoon under a partly cloudy sky. Your high temperature today, 96. Factor in the humidity. It'll feel as hot as 103. So keep in mind, it'll be a real summertime feel out there for the afternoon. From there, showers and thunderstorms start to return Wednesday night and into Thursday. It'll help cool things off, but also at times some heavy rain possible, making Wednesday and Thursday both first alert weather days. So try to stay cool out there during the hot afternoon ahead, and I hope you have a great Tuesday. From the WYS First Alert Weather Center, I'm meteorologist Chandler Jordan.
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1: This is a tricky one. Got this message from Pam and Chapin. It says, I recently got divorced less than a year ago. My ex-husband and I don't have kids, but when we were together for almost a decade, we still have a lot of mutual friends. One of those friends is hosting a big birthday trip this summer and invited both of us. I told the group I wasn't comfortable going if my ex was there because I'm still trying to heal and move on. Instead of being understanding, several friends said I was being dramatic and that adults should be able to be in the same room. Now, the birthday host is asking me to reconsider because they don't want to choose between us. I'm not asking anyone to cut him out of their life. I just don't think I should have to spend a weekend vacation trapped inside a house with my ex when the divorce is still fresh. Some friends say I should suck it up for the sake of the group. Others say protecting my peace is more important. Am I wrong for skipping the trip and telling my friends I'm not ready to vacation with my ex-husband yet?
2: No, you're not wrong. And Pam, by the way, you're not making them choose anything. You have removed yourself from the equation.
1: Amen.
2: So, you know, I really have an issue when people are like, you're being dramatic. You know what's funny? The only reason why you say this is because it's not happening to you.
1: Mm-hmm.
2: People, the one thing that I wish everyone could instantly have is empathy. And a lot of people don't. It's crazy how unempathetic we are as humans.
1: Wild.
2: You know? So, look, this divorce is fresh. She knew it was an issue right when they started talking about it. She removed herself from the equation immediately. She didn't wait till the last minute. She was like, no, that's a no-go for me right off the rip. It's one thing if you're having a birthday party where I only have to go and see this person for maybe 2 hours, but an entire trip? That's like torture. Especially if it's something you're still not over.
1: Super torturous.
2: Right? Now, if this was 5 years down the road, I would say you're being a Karen. Get over it. But we're talking about a fresh situation here, okay? Mm-hmm. And she decides when she's done with this. She decides when she's able to be around this person again. And again, she's not asking anyone to cut him out of their lives. She's just saying, I'm going to remove myself from this because I know it's not going to make me comfortable. You and I can go out to lunch some other time for your birthday.
1: Exactly.
2: Okay?
1: Mm-hmm. I can understand this perspective because it's been something that I've been through before, not necessarily with a husband who I'm divorced with, but I've been invited on trips with people that I don't necessarily get along with. And as you reach a certain age, life is all about protecting your peace.
2: Mm-hmm.
1: And so if that's what you need to do to protect your peace, if it angers or upsets some other people, who cares?
2: Right.
1: Are those people really even your friends, if they're going to be irritated about the fact that you're trying to heal and move on from something that was devastating?
2: Right.
1: That's not right.
2: I almost wonder. It's like, I feel like people are addicted to drama.
1: Oh, for sure.
2: So they're like, whoa, it'd be great if they're there together so we can see these guys, you know, be uncomfortable and be upset. It's like, why? Why would you want any of this for
1: exactly
2: either of them? And by the way, this is supposed to be about the birthday person. So let's celebrate them in your own way.
1: Exactly. There are ways of being able to celebrate without having to go on that trip.
2: Right.
1: Being around a person that triggers you and makes you feel mm-hmm. uncomfortable because you just got a divorce. Like, I just want to talk to the friends.
2: Right.
1: Who are the ones saying, oh, get over it. Because anybody inside my social circle, if I was the one who was getting none of those people would say, you're being dramatic.
2: Right.
1: Because that's rude.
2: Mm-hmm.
1: I want to talk to her friends. This is our dilemma today. We're trying to help out Pam and Chapin. 803-796-2106. You can also chime in with your thoughts on Facebook at B1067.

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1: I just have some questions.
2: Yeah.
1: I want to know why Pam's friends aren't being supportive.
2: I mean, it's wild. And like I said, it's lack of empathy. And if you're just tuning in, Pam wrote us in Daily Dilemma. So her and her husband, ex-husband, they've been divorced for less than a year. This is a fresh divorce, folks. Okay.
1: Super fresh.
2: And she has a group of friends, mutual, right? Because they've been together for a long time. They don't have any kids, but they've been together long enough that they have a lot of mutual friends. One of the friends is throwing a birthday getaway. So this isn't just a birthday party. This is like a weekend trip with all these people.
1: Yep.
2: As soon as this was planned, Pam was like, I'm out. If he's coming, I can't do this. It's too fresh for me.
1: And I don't blame her.
2: So everybody was okay with that. But now that it's getting closer, the host is like, please, can't you come? I don't want to have to choose between you two. I didn't ask you to choose. I removed myself. Do you have an amazing birthday? I'll take you out to lunch when you guys get back and we can figure out a time to do that. I'm not going to be around this person for an entire weekend.
1: I just, again, I don't get how friends can't be supportive,
2: right,
1: in a situation like this. Divorces are hard. Not that I'm, you know, speaking from experience, and nor can you speak from experience, LB, but every person that I know who has gotten divorced, it's been messy.
2: Sure.
1: And not just from a legal perspective, but from like a mental and emotional perspective. I don't blame Pam one bit for not wanting to be there.
2: I think what is the equation? The amount of time it takes to get over somebody is half the time you've been together.
1: And they've been together for over a decade.
2: So 5 years is what she needs to feel normal again.
1: Heather Newberry said, I don't think she's wrong at all. People act like divorce is something you just wake up and get over one day. Mm. But that's not the reality. If they were together for almost 10 years, that's a huge chapter of her life. A weekend trip means breakfast together, hanging out all day, dinner, late night conversations. You can't exactly avoid someone in a vacation house. If she's not ready, she's not ready. And that doesn't mean she wants people to pick sides.
2: No, she's literally saying, I don't care if he goes, I'm not. That's all. I'm not going. Because I don't want the drama, and I don't want there to be drama for anybody else. So I'm not asking you to choose.
1: Right.
2: She's just removing herself.
1: Which I think is the right way of doing it. I think 100. There are some people that would be like, it's either me or it's him.
2: She's never presented it like that.
1: Derek in Orangeburg said, I'm probably in the minority, but I think she should go. The trip isn't about her or her ex. It's about celebrating a friend's birthday. You don't have to be best friends with your ex. You can be polite and enjoy everyone else. And if it gets uncomfortable, leave early. Life is full of awkward situations.
2: Leave early. You know, again, this is a weekend getaway. Who knows how far it is? You know, there's money to be spent, all of that, to just be miserable. Like, people just need to understand it's okay for people to remove themselves from situations. It's okay.
1: Well, here's another one for you. Trevor said, I actually feel bad for the birthday friend. They invited two people they care about, and now they're caught in the middle. I don't think the woman is wrong for skipping it, but I also don't think that the friend should be expected to uninvite the ex. Sometimes there isn't a perfect situation. A perfect solution. Nobody suggested to uninvite other person.
2: She hasn't told her to uninvite the ex. She's uninvited herself.
1: Right.
2: That's it.
1: And I don't think that there's anything wrong with
2: that. No. Again, we'll celebrate your birthday, you know, one-on-one when this is all, you know, when we have some time to do that. Right now, I just can't put myself in that
1: space. I have
2: space.
1: To protect That's my it. Peace. Melissa Lugoff says, as someone who's been divorced, I completely understand where she's coming from. People who haven't experienced it don't realize how emotionally draining it can be just being around that person. It's not about being bitter. Sometimes you're simply protecting the progress that you've made. And that's a big deal, too, of like, you've, who knows how long they've been divorced for. I don't think she said that, but you've come all this way. You've made all this progress.
2: Yeah.
1: To then
2: Less
1: just,
2: than a year.
1: To then just, you know, blow it up one weekend.
2: Right.
1: 803-796-2106. We'll continue the conversation in two songs. It's our Daily Dilemma.

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1: Jason in Florence has an interesting comment. I want to know your thoughts. He says, I think she's giving the ex way too much power. If she changes her plans every time he's around, he's still affecting her life. I'd go on the trip, have an amazing time with my friends, and show myself that I can move forward.
2: Yeah, and I think in time she can do that. Again, this is a personal journey, right? This is a divorce that's less than a year. She's still got some wounds. She's probably still trying to put some work in on how she is. Who knows who decided to have the divorce, right? Yeah. There's so much in this relationship that we have no idea about. All we know is that it's a recent divorce. We don't know why there was a divorce.
1: Yeah. Pam recently got divorced less than a year ago. Her ex-husband and her don't have kids, but they were together for almost a decade, so they still have a lot of mutual friends. Right. Well, one of those mutual friends is hosting a big birthday trip. Both her and her ex-husband got invited. She told the group she wasn't comfortable going if her ex was going to be there. Not making anybody choose, but saying, you know what, I'm trying to heal and move on, and so I'm not going to come on the trip. And instead of being understanding, those friends were saying that she's being dramatic and that adults should be able to be in the same room. Now, the host of the birthday is asking her to reconsider because they don't want to choose. She's not asking anybody to choose. She just doesn't think she should have to spend a weekend trapped in a house with her ex when the divorce is still fresh. And again, you have to do what you have to do as an adult to protect your peace. Mm-hmm. Nobody knows what you go through when you're sitting at home by yourself.
2: That's right.
1: So, I mean, if they're good friends, they should know. But some friends don't. So right. The reality of the situation is if those are the people that are making you feel bad about the situation. And to that comment, Shannon chimed in on our Facebook page and said, I think if you're not comfortable going, then don't. If your friends don't understand that, are they really your friends?
2: I mean, that's really the question here. I'm telling you, I'm confiding in you, I'm being transparent. I'm not comfortable. If your only answer to that isn't, oh, so sorry you're feeling that way, well, we'll miss you, then what are we doing here?
1: Yeah.
2: If your answer is you're just being dramatic, you need to suck it up and get over it, well, then, look, I guess we're not in a space that I thought we were.
1: I think that the birthday friend can be a little upset about it.
2: Sure.
1: Sure. But I don't think it's worth calling her dramatic or all of the things that people are saying about her just because she's trying to protect her peace. Catherine said, skip the trip. You need to heal. And the thing that blows my mind is that your friends think you're being dramatic instead of being understanding about your situation.
2: Nobody asked for divorce.
1: No.
2: Right? So when you got married, when they got married 10 years ago, they thought this was their forever person.
1: Yeah.
2: Okay. Who knows? We don't know why the divorce happened. We don't know who initiated it. All we know is it's over. She's still healing. That's really
1: that's
2: the main part here.
1: The end all be all here. So we're trying to help out Pam and Shapin. We'll continue the conversation about this birthday trip. You can go ahead and find us on Facebook at B1067.

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2: 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If margaritas are a relaxation staple in your circle, a traveling festival is looking to provide the perfect occasion. Hosted by the fittingly named International Margarita Organization, the Columbia Margarita Festival is coming to Savage Craft at 430 Center Street in West Columbia this Saturday, July 25th. Columbia's edition of the festival is just one leg of a nationwide tour that's already hit 65 spots, including Hilton Head. Organizers are pitching the event as a competition to determine the best margarita in Columbia, with 10 local restaurants invited to compete. With the purchase of a ticket, each attendee will be given sampling rights to 10 different 3.5-ounce margaritas and one voting chip to leave at their favorite booth. At the end of the day, the chips will be collected and a winner will be declared. The festival will also have a live DJ, food vendors, a beer garden, and a charity raffle offering a chance to win an all-inclusive trip to Mexico. The festival is taking place on Saturday from noon to 6. General admission tickets allow you to enter at 3 p.m. and are available for $50.61, and that includes one raffle ticket. VIP tickets are $60.90. That allows noon entry and includes two raffle tickets. You can also get some VIP tables as well. And finally, a well-known casual dining restaurant chain has closed their Columbia location along a busy roadway, marking the second Midlands closure for the company in recent weeks. Ruby Tuesday, which has locations in numerous states, closed their restaurant on Gardner's Ferry Road in Columbia. The Gardner's Ferry Ruby Tuesday is listed as permanently closed on Google and no longer appears on the locations page on the Ruby Tuesday website. The closure has been a topic of discussion on the popular Lower Richland Community Facebook page. The shuttering of the Gardner's Ferry location comes as Ruby Tuesday also recently closed their restaurant on Augusta Road in West Columbia. The only remaining location is in the Lexington area on Sunset Boulevard. That's three things you need to know here on the Midlands Morning Show with B106.7.
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5: Your first alert traffic update this morning. A couple of construction-related slowdowns at this time. One of them being the eastbound lane of I-26 in Calhoun County as you approach St. Matthews. Expect some delays because of construction moving everybody over to one lane this morning. Also, delays due to construction northbound side of I-77 near Killian Road and Faro Road. Expect some delays if you're headed up towards Blythewood or Charlotte this morning because of construction moving everybody over to one lane. The rest of our roads look good at this time. Take it easy as you travel, and I hope you have a great day. From the WYS First Alert Traffic Center, I'm meteorologist Chandler Jordan.
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5: Good morning. Another hot and humid day on tap into the afternoon under a partly cloudy sky. Your high temperature today, 96. Factor in the humidity. It'll feel as hot as 103, so keep in mind it'll be a real summertime feel out there for the afternoon. From there, showers and thunderstorms start to return Wednesday night and into Thursday. It'll help cool things off, but also at times some heavy rain possible, making Wednesday and Thursday both first alert weather days. So try to stay cool out there during the hot afternoon ahead, and I hope you have a great Tuesday. From the WYS First Alert Weather Center, I'm meteorologist Chandler Jordan.
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0: 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On this day, back in the day.
1: Well, we go back to 1904, where French driver Louis Rigoli became the first person in human history to break the 100-mile-an-hour barrier in an automobile.
2: Ooh.
1: Good for you. You know what, today, just get out in the freeway. People are going to hundo all the time. Like, this is no big deal.
2: I was on my way home from Charleston on Saturday evening, and I swear there was some cars probably going like 110.
1: Easily,
2: just racing each other. Oh, yeah. I was like, I don't want to be anywhere near that. Thank you.
1: Also on this day, back in the day, 1920, not all heroes wear capes, but German candy maker Heinz Riegel Sr. invented the gummy bear. Wow. I had no idea it's been around that long.
2: I didn't either. I was at TJ Maxx the other day, and I saw some chocolate gummy bears. And you know what? I don't mind the concept, but just give me chocolate bears. I don't want them to be chocolate gummy. That just seems like an overstimulation to me, and I don't think chocolate should be gummy.
1: I kind of understand that, but I will say this. The chocolate-covered gummy bears at Trader Joe's are elite.
2: Chocolate-covered is different than, like, the chocolate being the actual gummy part.
1: Right.
2: You know?
1: Right.
2: Like, I could probably do chocolate-covered because the chocolate will still be hard.
1: Yes.
2: Surrounding the gummy. But chocolate gummy, I was like, I'm good with my Black Forest. Thank you very much.
1: So good. But who knew they've been around since the 1920s? No. And just 3 years ago, I can't believe it's been 3 years already, but 2023, the Barbenheimer phenomenon. Remember when these two giant movies opened on the same weekend, Oppenheimer and Barbie, and what they did is theaters nationwide said, you know what, we're going to roll this into the massive double feature. This trend drove one of the highest grossing box office weekends in cinema history.
2: Mm-hmm.
1: I don't know who was able to sit through both of these movies because Oppenheimer was like a 3 hour long movie.
2: And the Barbie movie was really good. But,
1: yes.
2: Yeah.
1: Both of these movies were amazing. And I saw both of them, but there's no way I was going to sit there for 6 hours
2: in the same day.
1: Right. But people did it all on this day back in the day.

0: Morning Show with Kaylin and LB. I was today years old when...
1: when I realized that craving a specific food is linked to how we're feeling emotionally.
2: Really?
1: So here I am, when I'm feeling some kind of way, I go to my therapist. And I'm like, now I feel the need to eat all of these foods. Well, it makes sense. And I never really had it explained to me until now. If you're one of those people and you need a sweet treat, like gummy bears, for example, the regular kind, they say you're probably experiencing sadness or excitement.
2: Hmm.
1: If you're looking for a salty carby snack like chips or pretzels, that indicates stress, anger, or boredom. Craving ice cream is linked to sadness and loneliness. If you must have cheese, it's related to stress and fear. If you're jonesing for chocolate, there's a good chance you have the blues or you're feeling a complete bliss.
2: Well, I love all these things. Am I just like overly depressed, or is that...
1: Do you crave all of them at the same time?
2: No.
1: Right.
2: But I do love me cheese. I love me some sweets. I love ice cream.
1: I have cravings on a regular.
2: Yeah.
1: So at least it's good to know that it means something.
2: Right.
1: So again, maybe I need to go through and have my dietitian meet up with my therapist, right, to talk about how I'm doing, because clearly it's not well.
2: You need to do like a little food blog. So whenever you eat this stuff, you're like, well, how was I feeling?
1: Well,
2: this
1: no.
2: time?
1: So that was something that I unpacked with my dietitian.
2: Right.
1: She was like, I want you to keep a food journal of like all of the things that you eat. But I never really thought that I would need to sit down with my therapist afterwards,
2: right,
1: and be like, okay, here's my food journal. Let's talk about it. Again, you try to make healthy choices,
2: uh-huh,
1: and then you got to deal with a diarrhea parasite.
2: Oh, my.
1: And now, like, when I'm craving lettuce, what does that mean?
2: Right. You got to psychoanalyze yourself.
1: Does every food need to be psychoanalyzed?
2: Do a quick check.
1: Am I okay? I don't think so.
0: Be alert traffic.
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5: Your first alert traffic update this morning. A couple of construction-related slowdowns at this time. One of them being the eastbound lane of I-26 in Calhoun County as you approach St. Matthews. Expect some delays because of construction moving everybody over to one lane this morning. Also, delays due to construction northbound side of I-77 near Killian Road and Faro Road. Expect some delays if you're headed up towards Blythewood or Charlotte this morning because of construction moving everybody over to one lane. The rest of our roads look good at this time. Take it easy as you travel, and I hope you have a great day. From the WYS First Alert Traffic Center, I'm meteorologist Chandler Jordan.
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5: Good morning. Another hot and humid day on tap into the afternoon under a partly cloudy sky. Your high temperature today, 96. Factor in the humidity.

0: Hines Morning Show with Kalen and LB on B106.7. And now, another inductee into the Stupid Criminal Hall of Fame.
1: I really do believe there's a group in Florida that gets around, like, I don't know, maybe they meet once a week and they decide, how are we going to take Florida guy to the next level, right? Because we've done all the things. We've got to take it up a notch, right? And it might be tempting to try to do the switch seats after a cop pulls you over, especially if you shouldn't be driving. But you think about this. Trying to switch seats while a cop car has pulled you over and they are behind you, this would be very difficult to pull off. So this is what happened. 30-year-old man in Florida named Fernando Alexander Jr. was pulled over, tried to pull off the big switcheroo. Here's one big problem. The car was not in park. So while he and his passenger were trying to switch seats, he lifted his foot off the brake. The car was in reverse, so he immediately started rolling back. And what do you think happens when this car rolled back with the cop car behind it?
2: I'm going to just go out on a whim here and say the car hit the car.
1: Yes, it did.
2: Yeah.
1: He backed into the cop car. So not only were you got pulled over for whatever you were doing wrong, you then tried to do the switcheroo with the cop sitting in his car watching the whole thing, probably with his camera on, and then you backed into his car. Thankfully, no one was hurt. Fernando did try to run off, but he was quickly caught and arrested. He's facing several felony charges, including leaving the scene of a crash with property damage. It sounds like he was a drug dealer with a suspended license. All the reasons he would be trying to switcheroo and flee. He didn't get away with either one of those, and he's now part of the Stupid Criminal Hall of Fame.
2: Haven't we learned anything? The switcheroo just shouldn't happen. Mm-mm.

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1: You know, sometimes luck is on your side.
2: Yes.
1: And sometimes, I love when this happens, when you find money lying around in places that you don't expect. Hear me out, though. You find $100 cash on the ground. What do you do? Do you turn it in because it's the right thing to do? Do you keep it because finders keepers? Do you wait nearby to see if somebody comes looking, or does it depend on where you found it?
2: Can we also have another one where it's like, how many days before payday is this?
1: Yes, that's fair.
2: Because look, I'd love to believe that I am a amazing citizen. Look, there's a difference, right? $20, $50, $100. I mean, if I found a wallet that had like thousands, I mean, I would try to find somebody and give this back to them.
1: Okay.
2: Right? $100 bill on the ground. I feel like I'm swiping it. I feel like I'm just like, unless I'm watching right then, I see like someone walking away and I'm like, this could possibly be their money. But that doesn't even mean that's really their money. There's so many.
1: And they might turn around and be like,
2: sure.
1: Oh, yeah, whoops. Thanks.
2: Yeah.
1: So I think for me, it really depends on where I found it. And that's going to help me decide my course of action. So if I am in a place, and again, there is zero people around me. I might snatch it. But even in a situation where, like, if I'm in a store or if I'm in a parking lot in a store, I still, $100 is a lot of money.
2: It
1: like,
2: is.
1: That's life-changing money for some people in the moment right now.
2: And say you're like, oh, I found this outside, so in case anyone comes looking for it, whoever you give that to is snatching that money. Like, there's no way this actually gets back to the original person.
1: I mean, you hope so. And the karma has a way of rewarding you for good things that you do and bad things that you do. Putting it out there.
2: I came outside of a store one day and there was like a debit card on the ground. It looked like someone had dropped it when they were trying to get in their car. And I was like, oh my God. So I went right back into the store I came from. And I said, I feel like someone just dropped this. And the person looked at the name. He's like, I know this person. Thanks for bringing that back in. That's different, right? You know that card can go back to its owner. Cash on the ground? How are you going to prove whose it is?
1: Cameras?
2: I guess so.
1: Maybe. But again, it depends on where you are. This is our social poll of the day today. You find $100 cash on the ground. What do you do? Go cast your vote on what you would do on our Facebook page, at B1067.

0: B106.7, it's the Midlands Morning Show with Kaylin and LB. 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
1: Yes, and we are so close to our goal. 480 backpacks. 480 students remaining, part of our Families Helping Families Back to School Supply Drive. 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And so we're doing our part to make sure that all of the kids head back prepared. 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
3: 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JT is doing something unheard of right now. At JT's Jeep Ram, over 80 Rams have been slashed, 15 to 25% off. 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

with approved credit. Hannah had just about given up. 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

0: Good morning. Another hot and humid day on tap into the afternoon under a partly cloudy sky. Your high temperature today, 96. Factor in the humidity. It'll feel as hot as 103. So keep in mind, it'll be a real summertime feel out there for the afternoon. From there, showers and thunderstorms start to return Wednesday night and into Thursday. It'll help cool things off, but also at times some heavy rain possible, making Wednesday and Thursday both first alert weather days. So try to stay cool out there during the hot afternoon ahead, and I hope you have a great Tuesday. From the WIS First Alert Weather Center, I'm meteorologist Chandler Jordan.
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We're continuing our Be Heard From this morning on the Midlands Morning Show. What is something you refuse to spend money on? For me, DoorDash, Uber Eats, Grubhub. 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

Got an update related to our families, helping families back to school supply drive because of the incredible generosity of everyone here in the Midlands who has volunteered to take part so far. We already have helped 1,120 local students in need across our 8 school districts, and they have the tools that they need to dream big on day one for back to school. Still have a bunch of backpacks that we need to get filled. If you can open your heart and help some kids here this back to school season, we would appreciate your help. 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

Tomorrow is Wednesday, which you know what that means. Wet Nose Wednesday is back here on B106.7. 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

Maybe there's a song, part of your Tuesday workday, that'll put a smile on your face, that'll help you cross more things off of the to-do list. That's my job to play it for you. It's Kaylin here, 803-796-2106. That's how you can get in touch. Reach out to me, text me, you know, do what you got to do. Let me know what song you want to hear, and I will play it for you.

This is a great answer from Nina chiming in on our Be Heard today. What is something you refuse to spend money on? She said greeting cards. I refuse to pay $5 for a card for it to be thrown away. I like writing my own personal notes. Nina, that is why when I buy a greeting card, I write a note on the inside. And I always keep the cards that I get from people. What is your answer to this question? It's time to Be Heard.

0: We talked about it a little bit this morning on Three Things You Need to Know with the Midlands Morning Show. There's a margarita festival going down on Saturday at Savage Craft. You can buy your tickets. 10 different margaritas going head-to-head. You get to vote on which one is the best. Sounds like my kind of Saturday.
1: They say the holy water's watered down, and this town's lost its faith. Our colors will fade eventually. So if our time is running out, day after day, we'll make the mundane a masterpiece. Oh my, my, oh my, my love, I take one look at you, you're taking me out.

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3: 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JT at JT's Jeep Ram understands. 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
11: A better life with Dr. Sanjay Gupta.
12: As a parent, when you send your kid off to school in the morning, you know that they're going to be learning, they're going to be spending time with their friends. But new study out of UCSF found adolescents are spending an average of 70 minutes of their school day on their phones. Now, some kids will say they need their phones to help with schoolwork, but this study found that they were spending the vast majority of their screen time on TikTok, Instagram, and Snapchat. Not really apps that you're going to be turning to for homework help. Now, the study's lead author said, don't blame kids for using their phones at school. Teach them how to resist them. Focus on what they'd get by putting them aside rather than what you're taking away. Explain how phones could hurt their academic performance, and also remind them of this. Nothing takes the place of real face-to-face friendships. I'm Dr. Sanjay Gupta, helping you live a better life.
8: 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JT is doing something unheard of right now. At JT's Jeep Ram, over 80 Rams have been slashed, 15 to 25% off. 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It's the best time to buy a new Jeep or Ram at JT's Jeep Ram. 378 Lexington or JT's Jeep Ram Dodge Land on Greystone. 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

You're another day closer to the weekend and another hour closer to quitting time. It's Kaylin here getting you through your workday on B. We got Justin Timberlake on the way, Bruno Mars, the Eurythmics, and Sabrina Carpenter. Right now, it's the Goo Goo Dolls.

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503-796-2106. That is the number for the Beeline for Bethany listening today in Forest Acres. 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

April chimed in on our Be Heard with her answer. What is something you refuse to spend money on? 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
12: A better life with Dr. Sanjay Gupta.
13: I read this interesting story the other day, which was written by a colleague of mine, about why so-called, quote, admin nights are the new book club for busy adults. Now, I learned this is a term coined by journalist Chris Collin, who wrote about this life hack in the Wall Street Journal. An admin night is when people come together for a night, a fun night, while holding one another accountable to an assignment. The ones usually considered back burner tasks, the ones that you've been putting off. The person you choose to do an admin night with matters a lot, because that's your accountability partner. That's what one person told us. People love the social aspect because it can bring these boring tasks to light, make them feel more fun, and where you go matters as well. You need to have enough space and hopefully not too many distractions. And again, don't forget to leave some time for fun. I'm Dr. Sanjay Gupta, helping you live a better life.
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I don't really know, but maybe there's a song you'd like to hear part of your work day. 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
10: I read this interesting story the other day, which was written by a colleague of mine, about why so-called, quote, admin nights are the new book club for busy adults. Now, I learned this is a term coined by journalist Chris Collin, who wrote about this life hack in the Wall Street Journal. 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The ones usually considered back burner tasks, the ones that you've been putting off. 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I'm Dr. Sanjay Gupta, helping you live a better life.
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18: 6.7
19: Plenty of heat and humidity to go around for the Midlands today. High temperatures top out in the middle 90s with heat index values near and just over 100 degrees. There's also a 20% chance of an isolated shower or thunderstorm. Tonight we'll see mostly cloudy skies. Temperatures bottom out in the middle and upper 70s. And looking ahead to your Wednesday forecast, middle 90s for high temperatures with a chance of scattered showers and storms, especially into Wednesday night. From WIS News 10, I'm First Alert Meteorologist Peyton Garrison.
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1: Yes, and we are so close to reaching our goal with the Families Helping Families Back to School Drive. 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
0: Yes.
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4: 6.7 weather. Plenty of heat and humidity to go around for the Midlands today. High temperatures top out in the middle 90s with heat index values near and just over 100 degrees. There's also a 20% chance of an isolated shower or thunderstorm. Tonight we'll see mostly cloudy skies. Temperatures bottom out in the middle and upper 70s. And looking ahead to your Wednesday forecast, middle 90s for high temperatures with a chance of scattered showers and storms, especially into Wednesday night. From WIS News 10, I'm First Alert Meteorologist Peyton Garrison.
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1: It does. This isn't a Barbie doll, but there is this new doll that's taking over the internet, and let's just say it's not the Barbie doll that we grew up with. It's called the My Mini Mom and Baby Surprise, and it's basically Baby Alive with a biology lesson thrown in.
0: Wow.
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0: here from the Midlands Morning Show. Our dilemma today, I feel so bad for this particular situation because are these people really your friends if they're criticizing the decision that you make to keep your peace?
1: Yeah, Pam wrote us in, and here's what's going on. Her and her ex-husband, they were married for 10 years, mm-hmm. okay? So they have a lot of mutual friends, including one huge mutual friend group. They've been divorced for under a year. Now, one of her friends is having a birthday getaway. They're doing like a whole weekend birthday trip.
0: Renting a house, so on and so forth.
1: So they're both invited. She's like, well, I don't want to go because I'm not ready to be around him yet. It's been less than a year. I'm still healing. All her friends are like, you're being dramatic. Come on, this is about the birthday. This isn't about you. She's just trying to keep her peace, and this is your chance to chime in and let her know what you feel about
0: that. Yeah, she says, am I wrong for skipping the drip and telling my friends I'm not ready to vacation with my ex-husband yet, or am I right? You can go ahead and chime in with your thoughts on our Facebook page at B1067.

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5: No accidents to report, but we do have slow traffic at Malfunction Junction. Road construction, I-20 between Sunset Boulevard and Bush River Road, I-26 between Bush River Road and Old Sandy Run Road, and Broad River Road between I-26 and Dutch Fork Road.
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0: plenty of heat and humidity to go around for the Midlands today. High temperatures top out in the middle 90s with heat index values near and just over 100 degrees. There's also a 20% chance of an isolated shower or thunderstorm. Tonight, we'll see mostly cloudy skies. Temperatures bottom out in the middle and upper 70s. And looking ahead to your Wednesday forecast, middle 90s for high temperatures with a chance of scattered showers and storms, especially into Wednesday night. From WIS News 10, I'm First Alert Meteorologist Peyton Garrison.
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1: Now, driving can be stressful enough, right?
0: Yes.
1: Then you throw in, I don't know, maybe a little road rage. Someone cuts you off, does something ridiculous, and it gets you upset. Well, a new study says this right here, this little fun little breathing exercise is going to make it all better.
0: Okay.
1: 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We'll talk about it tomorrow morning, Midlands Morning Show, Kaylin and LB.

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0: 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We are still afraid to eat lettuce.
1: And you know what? I feel like the way that this story is playing out, it's the messiest breakup since your friend swore that they were done texting their ex.
0: Right.
1: The debate and the conversation that we are seeing online play out between the FDA and Taylor Farms about this lettuce drama is kind of messy. We'll talk more about it and, you know, what to me it seems like is happening coming up.

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2: 6.7
3: Plenty of heat and humidity to go around for the Midlands today. High temperatures top out in the middle 90s with heat index values near and just over 100 degrees. There's also a 20% chance of an isolated shower or thunderstorm. Tonight we'll see mostly cloudy skies. Temperatures bottom out in the middle and upper 70s. And looking ahead to your Wednesday forecast, middle 90s for high temperatures with a chance of scattered showers and storms, especially into Wednesday night. From WIS News 10, I'm First Alert Meteorologist Peyton Garrison.
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1: We all have a different way that we moved out of our homes for the first time. 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

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B106.7.